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1: 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Hello?
2: 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Thank you.
1: Ooh, let's do this one. Yes, most of the Go-Go solo hits went to Belinda Carlisle, but Jane Wiedlin definitely had a few, and this is her biggest solo hit. It got to number 9 in the summer of 1988. Here's Rush Hour on the All Request 80s show.

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1: From his album Rebel Yell, that is Billy Idol from 1984 and Eyes Without a Face. 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
1: Loving all these 80s songs. 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

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Guests had to turn in their phones, and guards were even checking that no one was wearing Meta smart glasses or whatever.

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How you doing? 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
1: He's a singer, songwriter, influencer, YouTuber. This is Alex Warren. It's called Ordinary.
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Hope everybody's having a great weekend so far. Happy late Saturday night, early Sunday morning. Thanks for the follow on Twitter, Mike, at Teresa Lucas 3. 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
1: I'm Jeff Stevens. 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
1: A little bit after 7 o'clock on your Sunday morning, I'm Jeff Stevens. If you're wondering, where are all these bugs coming from? Apparently, there's a lot more bugs out there than we originally thought. I'll tell you more coming up in about 7 minutes.

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1: I'm Jeff Stevens. All right, here's a thought. Do you have a nickname? And if so, where did it come from? Hit me up on the TalkBack mic on the iHeartRadio app.

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I'm Jeff Stevens. Do you feel like your dog is your pet or your soulmate? Interesting new study says, it's definitely more of one than the other, and I'll tell you what it is coming up in about 7 minutes.

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1: I'm Jeff Stevens. Well, National Hot Dog Day is coming up this week on the 15th, and Pringles will be launching something new. It's hot dog buns flavored like Pringles. You're thinking, okay, sour cream and onion, barbecue, and honey mustard are the flavors. So your hot dog buns will taste like chips. They're called

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1: 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The $1,000 fill up starts tomorrow morning at 9 a.m. It'll have 9 chances every weekday to win $1,000 to fill up that tank. 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
2: 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I'm Jeff Stevens. 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
3: My nickname was Charmin, as in don't squeeze the Charmin. 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
15: You played it cool and I played it dumb. 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Laugh it off, but the damage is done. Saying, baby, just relax.

Kiss 1027, the Susquehanna Valley's 80s to now station. I'm Jeff Stevens. 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
1: I'm Jeff Stevens. 66% of people say if they could travel back in time, they would. Heather, would you?
2: Honestly, I don't think that I would. I'm more forward moving. I've learned a lot from my past, and so I don't think I'd want to go back. I just want to keep moving forward.
1: The number one thing, if we did go back in the past, would be to fix an old mistake, which I guess is not really surprising.
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1: Yep. 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
1: Good morning to you on this best of the 80s and 90s weekend. Benson Boone, yes, he is playing the iHeartRadio Music Festival. 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
1: Are you singing along? 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
1: Good morning, how are you? It's Off the Bad album. It's part of this Best of the 80s and 90s weekend. Michael Jackson. Oh, that smooth criminal.

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1: The fate of Ophelia is Taylor Swift. I'm Dan Blackman. All this speculation that they filmed the wedding, they're going to put it in the movie theaters and make a lot of money. But I'm reading, no, that's not going to happen. No one's going to see any wedding. We'll have to just wait and see. 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
1: How would you like to win $1,000 tomorrow? You're saying, absolutely, Dan. I'll give you the details after Green Day.

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Hey guys, what a day in Central PA. Great day to come out. Gary Crispin here at the grand opening of the Boot Barn here in the, we're talking TJ Maxx Plaza, Golden Strip, East 3rd, Williamsport, right next to PetSmart. 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It's a cool store. Come on out. I'm here till 3. Joe is with me. He's got the Dropster game. He's got concert tickets and a whole lot more you can win. We're here at the Boot Barn grand opening until 3 on Kiss 102.7 80s to now.

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Hey guys, come on out. Big event today. Gary Crispin here at the Boot Barn. It is the grand opening here on the Golden Strip. And we're right down, right next to PetSmart in the TJ Maxx Plaza. Whatever you do, stop in. Great deals. We're here till 3. 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We're here at the Boot Barn live till 3. Joe Daniels here with the Dropster Game. All kind of things to win some great tickets. He's got a great amusement park tickets. Hershey Park, Knoebels. How about some Cutters tickets at the Boot Barn?

0: Kiss 1027, the 80s to now. Very simple. If you sleep less, you are going to weigh more. I'll give you the details after Kelly Clarkson.
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So now Gary Crispin here. 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It is a cool store. We're going to be out here. Joe's here with a Dropster game. I have not seen Sandy Weaselman yet, but I hear she's on the way. Stop on by. He's got concert tickets, amusement park tickets, and more at the Boot Barn till 3 on KISS FM.

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0: 1027, the 80s to now. Tracy Chapman, Dan Blackman on National Different Colored Eyes Day. 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
2: Hey guys, back here at the Boot Barn grand opening. We're in the TJ Maxx Plaza, right next to PetSmart, Golden Strip in Williamsport. 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We're glad to have them here. From Western Wear, incredible, great looking cowboy hats and boots, work boots. And Jackie, you have been really slammed, busy today and stuff to win.
3: Yes, it's been a great day. 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
2: And of course, Joe Daniels with us. Joe's doing the Dropster game. We've got concert tickets. We've got Knoebels, Hershey Park, Del Grosso's, Cutter's tickets, and also get the Let Out. That's a great Led Zeppelin tribute band coming to the CAC coming this fall. You know, the great thing about it, you know, Western Wear is one thing, but there's so many people that need things for work, cool looking jeans, and you can dress it up or dress it down at the Boot Barn.
3: Yeah, we pretty much got something for everyone, whether you need casual, going out, work clothes. We also have kids' boots, hats, and belts as well.
2: And the great thing, too, and of course, you know, we kidded earlier. I said I thought I walked into the Dutton Ranch. A lot of cool Western Wear. And since Yellowstone and those shows, even though we're in the Northeast, that has become trendy. Doesn't matter where you go.
3: It's a very popular thing right now, and you got to get your boots where they're popular.
2: Yeah, I saw a lady walk out of here a moment ago with some good-looking cowboy boots. And right now, you've got some great specials. Tell me, $20 off, 20% off. Tell me what you have there.
3: Yes, Cody James, Hawk, and Cheyenne brand boots are $20 off. And then Cody James, Hawk, and Cheyenne brand clothing is 20% off.
2: Sounds good. Stop by. Joe's got the Dropster game. Boot Barn has some great prizes. And we're here until 3. How late are you open today?
3: We are open until 7.
2: Stop by. We're in the TJ Maxx Plaza next to PetSmart, the new Boot Barn on KISS FM.
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Hey guys, Rand Elfing underway. We're here still a few more minutes at the Boot Barn. Gary Chrisman here. Joe is with me. He's got the Dropster game, all kind of great tickets. 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It's the Boot Barn. I'm here till 3 on KISS 102.7 80s. So now we're here on the Golden Strip.

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Do rich people live longer than the rest of us? I'll tell you more after Rihanna, Mickey Echo,

0: Central PA's Kiss 102.7. Rihanna, Mickey Echo, Dan Blackman. Yes, the rich live longer than the rest of us. Low-income Americans are projected to die 13 years earlier than wealthier ones. Okay, what can you do about it? Get rich, of course. I'm Dan Blackman. Thanks for listening. Check me out tonight, 7 o'clock, right here is when I start. Be safe, enjoy as this best of the 80s and 90s weekend rolls on.
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3: Yeah, we got your Carhartt, Thorogood, Brunt, Timberland. 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
2: 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What are the normal hours weekdays?
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2: Jackie, I appreciate you guys having us. We've had fun. 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Joe's got the Dropster game, Hershey Park, Del Grosso tickets, some Knobels, Cutters, and we've got Get the Lead Out, Led Zeppelin tribute band, a big concert coming to CAC. That'll be this coming fall. Thanks again for having us. Good luck. Boy, what a great start for the Boot Barn.
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1: 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Today is National Etch-a-Sketch Day. 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
1: Toto, it was a throwaway song. They didn't have enough for the album, so they just kind of threw that one together. It became their biggest hit. It's Jack Cradiville. Good afternoon. Adele set fire to the rain.

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1: 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Coming up after Justin Timberlake.

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